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1: Sa?
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0: 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Happy birthday sa mga nag-birthday. 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Happy birthday! 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Happy birthday ni Ma'am Porsha. 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Good evening ka sa mga Aida. 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Saganda din sila sa Tabuk, Mandawi karon. 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Christian Garing Etian sa Gripo, may hapon. 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Naminami din sa radio sa Ipel Carmen, Cebu. 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O sa Saudi Arabia karon, Edwin Ebonalo. 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Atong oras na pupus na ato partner sa Master Control kasamang Mr. Homicilio, DYHP Digital, kasama Nimble James Quinones, Gerald Albios, Transmitter Site, Chef Tech, Robel Boyser, Alan Taladua, Oliver Atis, Jeremy Up, kini si Radio Man, Aida de la Cruz Tampos, salamat sa iyong pagpaminaw. Mga asoy ni Kuya Guliat, musunod na.
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2: The angel of the Lord declared unto Mary,
3: and she conceived by the Holy Spirit.
2: Hail Mary, full of grace, the Lord is with thee. Blessed art thou among women, and blessed is the fruit of thy womb, Jesus. Behold the handmaid of the Lord.
3: Be it done to me according to your word.
2: Hail Mary, full of grace, the Lord is with thee. Blessed art thou among women, and blessed is the fruit of thy womb, Jesus.
3: Holy Mary, Mother of God, pray for us sinners, now
2: and at the hour of our death. Amen.
3: And the Word was made flesh. And dwelt amongst
2: us. Hail Mary, full of grace, the Lord is with thee. Blessed art thou among women, and blessed is the fruit of thy womb, Jesus. Pray for us, O Holy Mother of God,
3: that we may be made worthy of the promises of Christ. For forth we beseech you, O Lord, your grace into our hearts, that we to whom the incarnation of Christ, your Son, was made known by the message of an angel, may by his passion and cross be brought to the glory of his resurrection through the same Christ our Lord. Amen.

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0: 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And this is my husband, Rashid.
1: Good morning, Sir Rashid.
2: Good morning. Are you a good helper?
1: Yes, Sir Rashid. I am a good helper. I am doing in our house cooking, washing, cleaning, everything.
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1: Yes, Madam Khalifa.
0: By the way, there are two of you here. One is the nanny and you do the housework. Is that clear?
1: Yes, Madam.
2: Say so, Peregrina. I know you will get along.
1: I'm happy, Sir Rashid.
2: Khalifa, call Anna. 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